Seacrest with you. And if your date has just vanished, just disappeared, don't panic. Marcus is making the call. Got that second date update, 7:05 in the morning here on Star.

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2: So this is interesting. There is a beware sign in front of the office building, and it reads with great detail on what you should do if you encounter this wild and possibly dangerous animal, which I would not think would be roaming around our building here. But Sisney got a picture of the sign, and they're saying coyotes are in the area. Coyotes in the area, right?
3: Yeah, and they tell you what to do. Obviously, like, don't engage, don't approach them, and get loud and get make loud. Yourself big and say, go away, coyote!
4: But they don't respond to that because I saw one in the street, and it was, like, in the middle of the street, and I honked for it to move. I honk, and it didn't move.
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2: 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Well, you didn't get big.
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2: 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You say, go away, coyote.
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3: Go away, coyote.
2: 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However, there really isn't any animal encounter where I will stand, stare, get big, and yell something at. I will turn and run.
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2: Let me grab Tiffany. How are you doing?
3: I'm doing all right. How are you?
2: Well, good. Thanks for asking. We're all here. I've got the back room and the front room and all of us on mic. You're calling because your son's friend's mom is dressing inappropriately. Can you explain?
3: Yeah, I will. So my 12-year-old son, he's been going to his friend's house a lot this summer because they have a pool, which has been great. He gets to hang out with his friends, and honestly, it's really been a lifesaver during this heat wave.
2: Right.
3: But

0: yesterday, when I picked him up, the friend's mom was wearing a very tiny thong bikini.
1: Oh.
0: And, yeah, and I was uncomfortable. I mean, these are 12-year-old boys, and I was not expecting that environment.
1: Is your son going over to the pool again?
0: Yeah, he goes over all the time.
2: But is she a good friend of yours? Like, and you just have an honest conversation? Yes, I would. Like, if it was one of my friends, I'd be like, hey, can you not have your butt cheeks out?
1: I would.
0: I don't know her that well. I know her because of my son. But
1: How about this? Find another mom that knows her well to have the conversation, or both of you just send her a note.
3: That's good.
1: That says, hey, you know, we don't need our kids seeing this right now. So,
0: that's a great idea.
1: All right. Thank you very much for calling. I'm glad your son cooling off at the pool. You'll probably never want to leave.
0: I'm going to give your suggestion a shot. That's a good one.
1: Go for it. Thanks for listening to us.
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2: 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And I felt I needed to inform you.
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0: Ryan Seacrest, Disney Tanya. Here we go with a trending report, Tanya.
2: Ryan was one of the few invitees who didn't show up to Taylor Swift and Travis Kelce's giant Madison Square Garden wedding on July 3rd.
0: Let's give some context here, please.
2: Okay,
0: I did not show up.
2: I'm going in. You said you actually RSVP'd yes, and then Disney hired you to host the 4th of July special on the 3rd and the 4th, so you had to cancel. Well, the internet is split, and some people were saying that it was poor etiquette and that you chose work over friends. And then other people were defending you, pointing out that you were probably contractually obligated and that even Robert Pattinson had to miss the wedding because he was shooting Batman, so that same week he had work.
0: Can I tell you more than what Tanya reads in the news?
3: Yes.
0: I couldn't go because I do have a Disney contract, and as part of my Disney contract, I host tentpole events, live events for them throughout the year, namely New Year's Eve. This July 4th project falls under the category of tentpole events for live Disney programming. I was obligated to do. The other part of this was when they asked me to do it initially, I thought, oh, cool. I'll go to New York and then I'll go down for the 4th to Nashville to do the show. Then, as it got closer, they decided to have the programming be 24 hours with a launch on July 3rd in the evening, making it impossible to be in two places at once.
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0: Thank you so much for being here. We're going to roll out. By the way, if you missed any of the stuff on today's show, we had a fun time together. It's always up on Air with Ryan Seacrest podcast. Have a good day. Bye-bye, everybody.
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4: 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You guys are the best.
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0: 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What's up? I'm John Camucci. You know what day it is.
1: Hump day!
0: Let's have a good one. Reach out on the talkback feature. I got you till midnight.

Another one of those albums you should definitely be adding to your mental calendar of new music, I guess. Sam Smith dropping a new album next month. And man, am I so excited for that. So stay with me on Star 101.3.

Have you secured your tickets into see Ed Sheeran yet? 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
0: 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Guaranteed human. All that's

If you could use an extra $1,000 to fill up your gas tank this summer, well, then you need a cash keyword, and your next one's at 6:25 tomorrow morning with Marcus in the morning. All right, it's Star 101.3.

Star 101.3. Hey, what's up? It's John Comanche. I kind of thought this was interesting. You know, we used to say over the hill pretty casually when people turn 40. You know, the idea is like you've reached the halfway point and it's all downhill from there. But have you noticed that kind of seems like less of a thing these days? I was reading this new article in the Wall Street Journal that was kind of talking about why the 40s don't seem like middle age anymore. It's because in America, the average life expectancy is 77 for men and even higher for women. It's 81. And those numbers are still kind of climbing. So like 40 is still roughly middle age, but I feel like it's more about lifestyle these days. You know, like it's more

0: common for people to have children later, sometimes even into their 40s. And don't even get me started about how old you got to be to buy a home. So I just feel like 40 doesn't feel like middle age anymore. And they're saying that Over the Hill comment now leans more towards 50. I'm curious what you think. Let me talk back. Did you feel over the hill at 40, or do you feel like that's still hitting you later in life?
1: This is going to be an extremely busy month. I have to watch 104 soccer games, follow the pregame, the postgame, yell useless opinions at the TV. 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

Looks like temps are definitely cooling down this week and definitely going to stay cool into the weekend. It's Star 101.3. Shine bright like a diamond.

0: So I think we're almost to the day, 2 weeks from Marcus's karaoke cruise. If you want your way in, you're running out of time to score some of those tickets. All right, 1013.com/cruise has got those for you. All right, this is Justin Timberlake.
1: Hey.

kind of crazy. 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So I guess if I have to eat more pizza this week, I'll do it for my own health. 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

Two chances left to score some of those tickets to see Ed Sheeran, by the way. Tomorrow morning, 8:05 with Marcus in the morning. 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

0: I always heard this, and I wasn't sure it was true, but I just kind of found out it was. It's Star 101.3. My name's John Camucci. You know, summer, we typically see more ants around the house, and when you see an ant in your kitchen, your first instinct is probably to squish it, right? But this biology expert, I was just watching an interview. He said squishing ants does actually make your problem a little bit worse. He says when you squish an ant, it releases some pheromones that literally signal to other ants in the colony. And whenever they get that distress signal, these worker ants, they rush over to remove the body. So what starts as one ant can quickly turn into a whole swarm. So they said, depending on the type of ant, things can escalate pretty fast, especially if they're fire ants, which I imagine aren't in your home, let's hope. So the best thing you can do is set the ant outside. I can't imagine taking the time to somehow grab an ant, take him outside. I'm just going to end up squishing him. But apparently that's not the right thing to do.
1: This is going to be an ex-

0: extremely busy month. I have to watch 104 soccer games, follow the pregame, the postgame, yell useless opinions at the TV. 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

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If a grand was just a couple of keystrokes away, wouldn't you try? Wouldn't you shoot your shot? That's our $1,000 fill up. 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

Starting to see people post about these soft serve margaritas. It's like a blended marg, but they have some heavy cream in there, so you have that soft serve consistency. If I start slurring my words for the rest of the night, don't ask any questions.

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I just went to go microwave some coffee, and I got yelled at by somebody, and I looked into it. It's true. I guess microwaving literally breaks down some of the chemical compounds in your coffee, which is why it tastes so bad. So I got to get one of those, like, high-quality thermal travel mugs, I guess. Star 101.3 says Taylor Swift.

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I mean, what a good song, right? Always puts me in a good mood. It's Star 101.3. Rumor on the street is that Olivia Rodrigo might have a deluxe version coming of this last album at some point. I'm going to need some time because I'm still sitting with all these songs that she's dropped so far, but at some point I'll be ready. So just drop dead on Star 101.3.

You're going to be seeing that song live, by the way. He's going to be in town later on this month. We got another chance at tickets up for grabs tomorrow morning, 8:05 with Marcus in the morning. Tickets to see Ed Sheeran. You only got like two chances left, so set those alarms, wake up with us, and score those tickets to see Ed Sheeran, all right? It's Star 101.3.

0: I'm not sure if you've ever picked up the San Francisco Chronicle, but I thought there was kind of a fun ad in there this week. It's Star 101.3. My name's John Tamucci. BTS is promoting their upcoming single. It's called Normal. And they have this like kind of creative old school campaign they're doing for it. They placed this tabloid style ad in the San Francisco Chronicle this week. It went up on July 13th. I thought this was kind of cool. The headline read, BTS seen in bathroom amid mysterious late night gathering. And it's got all the seven members of BTS on there. It's for their new song, Normal. It's the second single from their new album, and it drops at the end of the week on July 19th. Let me know if you saw it. Let me talk back.
1: This is going to be an extremely busy month. 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

Apparently, Madison Square Garden, this is just a rumor, is trying to book Taylor Swift for another like blockbuster residency, kind of like Harry Styles is. And she gets married there one time, and they're like, this is our chance. We got to get her locked in. I doubt it'll happen, though. 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
1: Hey, what's up?
0: It's John Camucci. You know, Michelle Branch has got some new music coming out this week. She's got a whole album coming out as well. Can't wait to hear what that new song sounds like. We'll try to play it for you this Friday night here on Star 101.3.

0: 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Hey, what's up? It's John Camucci. I've convinced myself that I have this cyclospora. I don't really have any of the symptoms, but you know, every time my stomach growls, I'm like, is it that parasite that's going around? So I literally went on the CDC website and I wanted to look up, like, how do you know if you just have like a regular stomach bug or if you have this new cyclospora parasite that's going around? And they say your stomach bug improves within 2 to 3 days, essentially. So if you have any symptoms that last longer than 2 to 3 days, that's when you should go in, get checked out, and see if you have this this new cyclospora that's going around. They say that, I mean, this thing just looks awful. I hear avoiding fruits and vegetables is kind of the idea people have right now because they don't know exactly where it's coming from. I've been doing that for a long time, so I'm not too worried about that. But be safe out there. Make sure you're washing your hands.
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I do feel like the biggest like summer glow up this year is just going to be a bunch of people getting this cyclospora. 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

That's NSYNC here on Star 101.3. What's up? It's John Camucci. We're a couple of weeks away from Harry Styles finally coming, bringing his tour to the U.S. Nowhere near us, though. It's like 30 dates at Madison Square Garden in New York.

0: Anyone interested in trying out for this Monopoly show Netflix is putting on? I guess they're officially casting for it right now. It's like a giant Monopoly series where 12 contestants compete on a literal life-sized Monopoly town square to win $2 million. I already feel like life right now is, I mean, close enough, too close to Monopoly for my tasting. I just feel like there are too many big companies running the show out there. I feel like I'm going broke all the time. People go to jail all the time. Like, it's just too close to Monopoly as it is. But they say players will buy up properties, build alliances, aggressively negotiate cutthroat deals, and try to be the last person standing. For $2 million, I'll do anything. So sign me up.
1: This is going to be an extremely busy month. 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
1: 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Then Dwight Howard and the L.A. 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
3: Ice Cube's Big 3 basketball is heating up. Before the World Cup final, tune into Big 3 this Sunday. Reigning MVP Michael Beasley and the defending champion Miami 305 play a must-win game against the undefeated Dallas Power, led by coach Nancy Lieberman. Then Dwight Howard and the LA Riot, coming fresh off a win, look to knock off the undefeated Chicago Triplets, led by coach Dr. J. The game played the way you love. 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

0: More variety from the 2000s, the 90s, and today it's Star 101.3. It's Marcus in the morning, 5:58. Taylor is here as well. Good morning.
1: Good morning.
2: What is it, Thursday?
0: It was touch and go this morning. I almost didn't make it.
1: Oh, no.
0: Car decided not to work this morning. I got in the car. I have a push button Volt, Chevy Volt EV. I hit the button. It made a funky noise, and then it wouldn't go. Like, if I put it in reverse, it wouldn't go. Tried to put it in drive, wouldn't go. I tried to turn it off, wouldn't turn off. It's like, well, what do I do now?
1: We kind of expected this with your car, though, right?
0: I feel like my timeline has moved up. All this talk about telling you to get your car in when the check engine light goes on.
1: Yeah.
0: And I've been rolling with the check engine light for way too long. And I just paid it off 3 days ago. And it's gonna be something. So I was under the hood this morning, like praying, crossing fingers. Like, I was like, I can't get an Uber out here. Not this hour.
1: No.
0: It ain't happening. If I take the wife's car, that's going to be a thing. Am I going to go upstairs and wake her up? No. I just take the car and go, hey, I had to take your car this morning. I guess that has to happen. At any rate, the car just decided to work.
1: Well, that's good.
0: So at least I wheezed my way in. But
1: hopefully you can get home.
0: I'm going to have to move up my timeline. I think I'm going to have to go to the shop today and not tomorrow. Anyway, mm-hmm. How are you doing?
1: I had a long night last night.
0: Did you?
1: Yes. Trivia got rowdy.
0: Oh.
1: There were so many
0: people
1: there.
0: That's right, you did trivia last night.
1: I think I lost my voice a little bit.
0: Oh, no.
1: Like, yeah, it was a lot. But it was a lot of fun. Just, it was rowdy.
0: Taylor does trivia Wednesday nights at the Riptide in the Sunset, if you're ever out that way. But, so, did it go late?
1: No, it was just

0: there were so many people, like, and everyone was really loud, so I was, like, yelling the whole time.
1: All right.
0: And so now my voice, like, hurts a little bit.
2: It feels like a DoorDash morning this morning.
0: I know.
2: Breakfast burritos
0: Mickey
2: or something.
0: D's or something.
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0: More variety from the 2000s, the 90s, and today it's Star 101.3. It's Marcus in Morning. Good morning. Producer Taylor is here as well.
1: Hello.
0: Hey, girl.
1: Hey.
0: I want you to think about the best compliment you've ever received. Reddit went off about compliments that they've received that have literally made their lives. And I love talking about this stuff because going out of your way to compliment somebody or make them feel good will in turn make you feel good as well.
1: Right.
0: When you can make somebody's day, there's nothing better than that. So somebody wrote, they got a compliment. Somebody said, your laugh is like a sound bath of sunshine and joy.
1: Oh, wow. That's so nice.
0: I love the metaphors. You are like the sun. You bring light into people's lives.
1: Oh, I love that one.
0: People this is a number one hitter for parents, I think. Somebody wrote, last week, my daughter told me she was proud of me.
1: Aww.
0: I couldn't have done it without you, is something that someone said to a coworker, which I think was pretty great. What's your number one best compliment you've ever received, or most memorable, let's say?
1: So this is kind of a backhanded compliment,
0: oh,
1: but
0: great.
1: I loved it.
0: That's a whole other topic, by the way. Okay, go ahead.
1: I bought this purse from a farmer's market, and it was handmade. I loved it. I thought it was beautiful. And one of my friends came to me and she goes, that is the ugliest bag I have ever seen in my life, but you make it work. I was like,
0: you know what? That's the mark of a true rock star.
1: Right? I was like, you know what? I love that for me. Like, you know, my affiliation with this bag somehow made the bag just better.
0: When I see a rock star that can literally wear anything, and I say this about like Lenny Kravitz could put on a hefty bag and still look like an absolute boss.
1: Yeah.
0: That says something. So, you know what? I'll take that backhanded compliment, ma'am. Thank you so much.
1: I liked it. I wasn't mad about it.
0: You should, in fact, meet Taylor. She's new. You can hit her Instagram, at Taylove, T-A-Y-L-O-V-E-E. Both of mine that I'm thinking of are medical, but I was told by an ear, nose, and throat specialist when I went in to get my apnea checked. Shout out to my guy, Dr. Stanley Liu at the Stanford Sleep Center. So he jammed a camera down my nose to check my airwaves, and he's in there, and he goes, you know what? You have the prettiest soft palate I've ever seen. So the soft palate is the part that it regulates airflow.
1: Okay.
0: And apparently mine was overdeveloped because he goes, are you like a singer or like some sort of vocalist? And I was like, oh my God, I feel so pretty right now.
1: Aw.
0: Matter of fact, doc, all this karaoke working out for me. And he goes, don't ever let anyone operate on that. It is perfect.
1: Look at you. Perfect palate.
0: I have a perfect palate. The other one was this is so ridiculous. I was getting blood drawn and the lady drawing the blood, like, I guess my veins pop properly out of my arm. They're really easy to access.
1: Okay.
0: And she said, you know what? You have championship veins. You make my job so easy. You're a phlebotomist dream.
1: This is so boomer of you.
0: Like, nothing to do with my appearance, nothing to do with my attitude or anything.
1: You have the prettiest veins.
0: I have a pretty soft palate and lovely, lovely veins.
1: Wow.
0: And you're welcome.
1: I'm glad that means so much to you.
0: I want you to check in on the talkback because I feel like this will bring some good vibes this morning. What is the nicest compliment you've ever received? Or one, you could be like Taylor where it was a backhanded compliment and you loved it anyway. I don't care. The talkback is the little red microphone. If you're streaming Star 101.3 right now, you can leave us a quick message.
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0: And for adults with type 2 diabetes and known heart disease, Jardiance can lower the risk of cardiovascular death too. 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
2: 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The $1,000 fill-up is on this week. We just started it. I know you need it. Gas prices through the roof. Going to get you all set up right after Dua Lipa. It's Star 101.3. We'll have that keyword. 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It's Star.

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0: More variety from the 2000s, the 90s, and today it's a Star 101.3. It's Marcus in the morning. We got producer Taylor in the house. What's up?
1: Hey.
0: How do you know if somebody is secretly judging you? I think we all judge a little bit, but some people are harsher than others. Now, according to neuroscience, it stems from insecurity. There's no shocker here. Judgment is used as a shield that helps that person boost their confidence by bringing you or whoever down. So here are some key phrases to listen for. And they are very similar. I don't know if you remember a couple of weeks ago, we were talking about phrases people use to make you instantly not like them. Mm-hmm. These are very similar.
1: Okay.
0: Number one on the list, hey, no offense, but.
1: The but just like ruins everything.
0: Right before you say something horribly offensive, they're probably judging you. Hey, it's just a joke.
1: I hate that one. I do not like that one at all.
0: Because people pull it out when it's not a joke, but you obviously didn't respond or react properly. Hey, it's just jokes.
1: No, also humor is so subjective.
0: Sure. I mean, and I've done stand-up, but when a comedian rails somebody and then that person gets lightweight offended and they're like, hey, we're just doing jokes here. Are you?
1: Right.
0: Here's one that I love to use. If I use it in jest, somebody's judging you if they say the words, must be nice.
1: I say that one all the time.
0: Here's another one. That's an interesting choice. I bet you've heard that one before, huh?
1: I've said it.
0: Another one that I personally like to use, I will look straight at you and go, you do you, boo-boo. If that literally is reserved for if I see you in a Starbucks wearing pajamas.
1: That's like my version of, I love that for you.
0: Is that a slam when you say, because you say that to me all the time.
1: It depends on the context.
0: What does it translate to?
1: That I love that for you.
0: Uh-huh.
1: Just not for me.
0: There's another one. You might be being judged if somebody says, to each his own. Or, I wouldn't have done that. I had somebody pull that one on me one time. I went out to lunch with a coworker, and my boss was going to pay for it. And we had drinks, no shocker. And I came back, it was a lunch for two, and the bill was almost $400.
1: Jeez.
0: And I said, boss, let me know if you need me to throw in on this. Sorry.
1: Oh my God.
0: But it was a really good, it was really productive lunch. And I didn't hear him say it, but I heard after the fact that I handed him the receipt. He looked at it, he looked at me, and as I walked out, he said to whoever was in the office, well, I wouldn't have done that.
1: Dang.
0: That's literally you're one shade away from getting fired at that point. I'm surprised I'm still here. A couple more real quick. You might be being judged if somebody says to you, I'm surprised you're okay with that. Now I'm questioning your moral compass. You see what I did there?
1: Yeah, making me question myself. You know one that I love is when someone says, you chose to say that out loud?
0: Judgment, man. If you got anything to add, let us know. Use the TalkBack on the iHeartRadio app. It's that little red microphone. 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
0: Don't forget, we've got those tickets for Outside Lands coming. I know, it's sold out, right? A couple weeks away. Of course, we've got yours coming up right after 7:30. Just be here to win. Star 101.3. It's Taylor Swift.

Star 101.3. It's Marcus in the Morning, 6:48. Going to check what's trending in a couple of minutes. You know who's coming to town in 10 days. I checked. Your boy, Ed Sheeran. Tickets are almost sold out for the show at Levi Stadium, but we got you with some tickets. Coming up with the trivia game right for 8 o'clock. Star 101.3.

0: Ed Sheeran, Star 101.3. It's Marcus in the Morning. Here we go.
1: Now, here's what's trending in the Bay Area and beyond.
0: The number one story is that tragedy in the Bay, the pontoon that overturned, sank. It's now in the bottom of the bay. Honestly, they had 16 survivors in this tragedy, but one person did pass. Investigators are now, the update is that the Coast Guard has suspended its search for the three people that are remaining missing. So super sad. We were just talking about it off the air, Taylor. I mean, our hearts go out to that poor family.
2: Absolutely.
0: Because they were already on, it was already a memorial on the boat. Like, that's why they were gathered. So unfortunately, and now so the update as well is they're trying to recover the sunken boat to determine what might have caused it. We'll keep you posted on that, obviously. Let's see, moving on to the World Cup. The final weekend is here, France versus England. It's the Battle of the Tube, babes.
2: So there's only four teams left?
0: Two. France and England.
2: Wait, no, there's only two teams left in the World Cup?
0: The final weekend is here. France and England meet. Oh, I'm sorry, that's the third place match. That's my bad.
2: Okay, I was going to say.
0: You're right, I'm wrong.
2: Thank you. I love hearing that.
0: Saturday at 2 o'clock, and then España faces Argentina in the World Cup final, Sunday at noon Pacific. And then I can go back to not caring about soccer.
2: I never started.
0: Doing our best over here. This was a super cute meet story. Nick Jonas shared the first Instagram DM he ever sent Priyanka Chopra. And he wrote, and I quote, "I've heard from a few people that we should meet."
2: Oh.
0: Imagine getting that DM.
2: They also had like six weddings.
0: That's right. Yeah, no. Well, they had to have it here, and then they were back in India. And have you ever been to an Indian wedding?
2: No, but I hear that they're awesome.
0: Those people, they party.
2: Oh, I know.
0: For like 3 days.
2: See, I want a wedding like that. Like, just make it a big party.
0: I just want to go to Diwali one time.
2: Oh,
0: right?
2: Yeah, for sure.
0: It's amazing. What else? Let's go to our food court. Pumpkin spice season is arriving early. M&M's bringing back its pumpkin pie flavor, now made with milk chocolate instead of white chocolate, apparently.

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0: variety from the 2000s, the 90s, and today it's Star 101.3. It's Marcus in the morning. It's time to make that call. Second date update. Welcome. Let's get Warren on the phone. Good morning, Warren.
1: Hey, what's up, guys?
0: Hey, man. Let's talk about it. So your date, her name is Julie. Is that right?
1: Yes.
0: Okay. So downtown San Jose. Sweet. How did the date go? Because I understand she has disappeared. So tell me about the date.
1: I mean, kind of a nice dinner. So I feel like that was a good start.
0: Okay.
1: Kind of a nice place. Great conversation. We're laughing. We were talking. I don't know. All my vibes were like, okay, great. Like, you're going to call her and she's going to be excited about it. And
0: did it get weird at any point?
1: If it did, she didn't say it. And she's a really good actor.
0: Okay. All right. Here's what we're going to do. We're going to have you on mute. I'm going to call her and I'm going to ask her how the date went from her perspective, and then we'll try to work it out. I would really love to work out a second date for you, but at the very least, let's get some answers. How about that?
1: Yeah, fair? I like that.
0: All right. Hang on the line. Give me a couple of songs and we'll call Julie and see what's going on, okay? Hang on the line for me.
1: Okay.
0: Second date update. Star 101.3.

I feel for you. So maybe we could make a we of me and you. I'ma treat you right tonight, let's make it last forever. I promise you that no one else will ever treat you better. And if you don't believe me, please see I don't need no effort. All you gotta do is flip that switch before

0: More variety from the 2000s, the 90s, and today. It's the Star 101.3. It's Marcus in the morning. We are doing second date update right now. I've got my guy Warren on the phone. He and Julie went out to dinner in downtown San Jose. And according to my notes, you walked away convinced that there was going to be a second date. Like it went
1: On my radar was like, yes.
0: Okay. All right. Let's give her a shout. Go ahead and mute your phone. I'm going to see if we can figure some things out. Love to get you a second date, so cross your fingers, but please mute. Don't say anything, and let me handle it, okay?
1: All right, I got you.
0: All right, bud. Here we go.
2: Hello?
0: Hi, is this Julie?
2: This is she.
0: Julie, it's Marcus calling from Star 101.3. Good morning.
2: Hi, good morning. I listen to you every morning.
0: Nice. I appreciate it. Hi. Are you busy?
2: I have a couple minutes. What's up?
0: We're doing second date update right now. And I'm wondering if you've ghosted on a date recently, because I did get your phone number from somebody. You're the call.
2: Okay.
0: Is that okay?
2: Is this about Warren?
0: It is. I'm just going to...
2: He's a very nice guy.
0: Good, because he's listening right now. Warren, are you there?
1: Yeah, hi.
0: Okay.
2: Hi.
1: I'm a nice guy. That's a good start.
0: Julie, I figured since you listen, you know this already. I mean, you know how it works, so...
2: Yeah.
0: Let's just continue to adult. Did you ghost Warren?
2: I did.
0: Okay.
2: He's, like I said, he's really, really nice.
0: Okay.
2: He's a nice guy. We went out to dinner recently, and... he ordered water with lemon, which that's totally normal.
0: Right.
2: Server brought out two wedges. And then a couple minutes later, he asked for more, which is fine. And then he got another plate and then another one. And by the end of the dinner, he had collected like 11 lemon wedges.
0: For what?
2: And he squeezed some on his water, some on his entree. And I noticed there was this moment that I don't think he thought I was looking, and he wrapped the rest in cocktail napkins and put them in his inside pocket of his blazer.
0: He literally tucked them away?
2: Yeah, and I did ask him what he was doing. He said, I'm taking these home.
1: What? Lemons are expensive. How is that any different from, like, taking a doggy bag home?
0: Because you didn't pay for them? Maybe?
2: They're garnish?
1: They were... complimentary. You don't pay for the bread, and that you could take that home if you want. And I paid for a meal. I didn't just come in and take lemons.
0: All right.
2: No, I know, but they're meant to garnish things.
1: Right, so I'm going to be garnishing things at my house, like fish, homemade salad dressing, like whatever. They were just going to throw them away. I was being green.
2: Well, you left dinner with produce in your jacket, so...
0: Are you saying that's a deal breaker?
1: Hold on.
2: I don't want to spend the rest of my life...
0: One at a time, please. Warren, please, a rebuttal. Anytime.
1: Well, I feel like I'm being resourceful. I'm being green because they're literally going to throw them away. We're supposed to be composting whatever. I feel like I'm helping the environment, helping my wallet. Everybody wins.
0: But you're... Look,
2: all I was going to say is that I don't want to spend the rest of my life wondering what else you're quietly going to be taking home from restaurants.
0: Okay. So, boy. No second date on this one?
2: I don't think so.
0: Okay.
2: It's okay. He's nice.
0: All right, hang on. Yeah, not on our first date. A few years in, you're putting stuff in your purse, putting stuff in your pockets. Sure, why not? But you got to get through the gauntlet first. Anyway, second date update. It's 7:05 weekday mornings. Your replay's at 9:05. 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And then look for Marcus in the Morning second date update. And then be streaming Star 101.3 because in about 10 minutes, we're going to have a keyword for a $1,000 fill-up. You need some gas? We got you. Get ready to win. Next, Star 101.3.

0: running. Glasses, I'm out the door. I'm gonna hit this city.
1: Let's
0: before
1: go.
0: I leave, brush my teeth with a bottle of Jack. Cause when I

0: Star 101.3, it's Marcus in the morning. It's 7:21. If you need some cash for gas, we have the $1,000 fill-up here in about 3 minutes. Going to get you that keyword so that you can win. I thought this was pretty good. People revealing the one sentence that completely changed their life, something somebody said to them that absolutely just changed their trajectory or their way of thinking. I have so many. I've drilled it down to two. A couple of examples given online. Somebody wrote, just because you're offended doesn't mean you're right.
1: Okay.
0: I like that one.
1: I like it.
0: This one was interesting. You could be the juiciest peach in the whole world. There will still be somebody out there who just doesn't like peaches.
1: Aw. I like that, actually.
0: Makes me think of your favorite character on Mario Kart. Princess Peach. You don't get extra credit for constantly sacrificing yourself for the comfort of everyone else. Somebody's therapist said that to them. I'm trying to remember one for me. Number one, I had an old boss tell me when I was 19, remember, in this business, nobody cares about you as much as you do. That was a...
1: That's true.
0: Like, to self-advocate, right? Because a lot of times you sit there and you think, I'm just going to do my work, put my head down, somebody will notice and give me tons of money. That never happens. The squeaky wheel. The other one I got was from my mom when I ran up a $400 phone bill. I've told this story before. I ran a $400 phone bill up.
1: That's
0: and
1: crazy.
0: I went to my parents for money and she looked at me. She said, we have no money. Go figure it out.
1: Dang.
0: That set my whole life. My whole life. Now I count on no one, especially for money. Yeah, I met this chick when I was 20 in the catering tent at the AT&T Pro-Am down in Monterey. You're a golfer. You get it. She was super cute. I threw some game. We ended up spending the weekend in my car at Asilomar Beach. Anyway.
1: What?
0: Then she moved back. Then she went back to Washington and would call me collect, and I ran up this gigantic bill. That's a story for another time. So,
1: that's crazy.
0: One sentence that changed her life.
1: I have two as well.
0: Go for it.
1: Okay, my first one is, your parents made a really hard decision bringing you here.
0: Who said that to you?
1: The lady that ran my treatment center.
0: That's right. So if you are just meeting Taylor for the first time, part of what shaped her is that she went to treatment when she was 14.
1: Yes, I went to treatment for over a year in Utah. My parents sent me there.
0: If you don't mind me saying, drugs and alcohol. I know there are a lot of people listening to maybe deal with this kind of stuff. So.
1: Also, it wasn't just that. I had a lot of behavioral issues.
0: Okay.
1: I was very depressed. Mm-hmm. I was skipping class all the time. Mm-hmm. Like, I just kind of gave up on my own life. And my parents refused to let that be the way that I continued.
0: Mm-hmm.
1: And so they sent me away and it saved my life. Like, I would not be here if they did not do that. So I'm forever grateful to them for doing that for me.
0: So the first one was your parents. We'll say it again.
1: Your parents made a hard decision bringing you here.
0: Okay.
1: My second one is, so you're either graduating from SF State or you're a wizard.
0: That was me.
1: That was you.
0: Okay, origin story really quick. We were on the rooftop at 25 Lusk right here down the street from the station, and I looked over, and it was graduation day for SF State. It was happening at Oracle Park, and I see Taylor in all her Taylor-ness. And when you meet Taylor, she's a vibe. So, and I see your parents and your grandma and grandpa and whatever, and she's got the gigantic purple robe on the back of her chair.
1: Of course.
0: So I walked over and I said,
1: yes, so you're either graduating from state or you're a wizard.
0: And now here we are.
1: Here we are.
0: Oh, I got credit. It's nice. I'm all tingling now. Anyway, think about it. The one sentence that changed your life. I would love a talk back on this. If you're listening right now, I know everybody's got one. Use the little red microphone. If you're streaming Star 101.3 right now, and I hope you are, because you'll need that to win the gas. But hit the button. Leave us a 30-second message. All right, coming back around in a couple of minutes, we do have tickets for Outside Lands. Stand by.
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Ariana Grande, Star 101.3. It's Marcus in the Morning, and it is time to win. Who wants to go to Outside Lands? Yeah, it's sold out. Maybe you've been, like, crossing your fingers for tickets. Now is the time. I'll hook up caller 20 with a pair of day passes just for listening. Appreciate you. 800-800-1013. Good luck. I've been trying.

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1: So we do good news twice a morning, 7:40 and 8:40. This is a story of little kids doing big things, which I love, out of Colorado. A young man by the name of Lonnie saved his little sister's life and was presented with a life-saving award by the police department in his town. So basically, they were at a swimming pool, and his sister went underwater. He immediately jumped into the pool, pulled her to safety. She'd been underwater for at least 20 seconds, was taken to the hospital. She received medical care, made a full recovery. And the officer that presented little Lonnie with his award said, "At just 9 years old, you've demonstrated extraordinary courage, quick thinking, and selflessness in an unimaginable situation. He saw his little sister needed help. He acted immediately." So, yeah, they just presented him with that life-saving award. Congratulations, Lonnie. You're my hero today. It's my good news. We're going to check what's trending here in about 10 minutes. What is the weather going to be like? Is it still going to be blazing hot here in the Bay? Nick Jonas has revealed the first Instagram DM that he ever sent to his wife, Priyanka, which I think is super cute. We'll get into that and more. Plus, pumpkin spice season coming early to M&M's. All that in about 10 minutes at Star

0: Backstreet Boys. It's Star 101.3. It's Marcus in the Morning. Who's this?
1: This is Kim.
2: Kim from where? What city?
1: Redwood City. I just saw you at that hardware store opening.
2: Were you at Hassett on Sunday for the grand reopening party?
1: Yes, I saw you singing.
2: How was my performance? You laughed a little too hard right there.
1: No, I thought your voice was amazing. So yes, I'm giving you a 10. I can't do karaoke.
2: Am I ready for Outside Lands?
1: Sure.
2: Better show. Better question. Are you ready for Outside Lands? You just won.
1: I am. I've been trying all week. I want my boyfriend's daughter to be able to go.
2: Oh, my God. Let's go.
1: She'll be super happy.
2: So great. You got a pair of day passes. It is sold out. What's your boyfriend's daughter's name?
1: Tori.
2: Tori, we love you. Have the best time. Kim's out here working hard for you getting those tickets. Nice work. Hang on the line for me, okay?
1: All right. Thank you.
2: More tomorrow morning right after 7:30. Just have us on. It's Star 101.3.

0: Maroon 5 at Star 101.3. It's Marcus in the morning. It's Thursday, 7:52. Here we go.
1: Now, here's what's trending in the Bay Area and beyond.
0: But he's waking up to some sad news regarding that Alcatraz boating tragedy that happened a couple of days ago. If you're just catching up, this was a pontoon carrying, I believe, 19 people?
2: 20.
0: 20 people. And they were literally on a memorial cruise, and it capsized about 600 yards off of Alcatraz. And I believe 16 people were rescued, but there was one loss of life. We have three people missing. The Coast Guard has officially suspended the search for the three people that are still missing. So that's just terrible. We're thinking about the families this morning. Obviously, investigators now working on recovering the sunken boat. It's all the way at the bottom, and then they want to determine what caused the tragedy. We'll absolutely keep you posted on that. But once again, I mean, these are friends and family, and we're thinking about them this morning. Please keep them in your thoughts for sure. Let's go to movies really quick. I saw this La La Land, the movie, returning to theaters for its 10th anniversary. It has been 10 years since La La Land. Did you ever see that movie?
2: Of course. I love that movie.
0: It's Oscar-winning musical with Ryan Gosling and Emma Stone, back in Dolby Cinema beginning August 16th. A little time for a little revisit. Nick Jonas shared the very first Instagram DM he ever sent Priyanka Chopra when he dipped in her DMs. He said, "Hey, I've heard from a few people that we should meet." Would that get you? I mean, let's say it's not Nick Jonas.
2: I mean, no.
0: Not strong enough? The game's not strong enough?
2: No.
0: You have to look and go, "Oh, it's Nick Jonas. Okay, I'll give him a pass."
2: Yeah, I'm all right.
0: Have you ever had somebody DM you a line that actually got you, where you were like, "Okay"?
2: I'm sure, like, here. I've gotten one that I've responded to.
0: Sure.
2: But no.
0: What's the key? Like, if you're slipping into somebody's DMs, what's the key if you're a lady and you don't know this dude at all?
2: I don't know. I think you have to, like, catch me off guard. Okay. Like, don't say something like everybody else would say, like, "Hi." Like, I need more than that.
0: Okay, so be interesting. All right, very good. I don't know why I asked. All right, World Cup. The final weekend is here. France taking on England. They're meeting in the third place match Saturday, 2 o'clock. And then España contra Argentina in the World Cup final starting Sunday at noon Pacific. There you go. That's your update. Let's see. M&M's unveiling their pumpkin spice M&M's again this year. Pumpkin pie flavor. Pumpkin spice season back in effect. They're going to use milk chocolate instead of white chocolate, if that matters to you. But that's the update on that. And then let's finish strong with producer Taylor's daily poll. What do you have?
2: It is National Cherry Day today. Yes. So we're asking, what are you grabbing? Is it fresh cherries, cherry pie, cherry ice cream, or cherry Coke?
0: Cherry's so good for you, too.
2: I love a cherry.
0: So good for you. I'm all about cherry Coke. That's not good for you necessarily.
2: Not really.
0: And also frozen cherries in my smoothies. Are you still going with cherry pie?
2: Yeah, I like the cherry pie.
0: All right, so you can participate. It's, again, Star 101.3 FM up on Instagram. It's in the stories. It's 7:55. We are literally 10 minutes away from the Bay's favorite trivia game. If you want to play, win some last-minute tickets for Ed Sheeran, give us a shout. It's 800-800-1013. We'll light up.

0: More variety from the 2000s, the 90s, and today it's Star 101.3. It's Marcus in the morning. It's time to play the Bay's favorite trivia game called What You Know About That, brought to you by Half Moon Bay's finest Cameron's Pub. Cameron is sponsoring our karaoke boat cruise, so very excited to see my KJ Jeff on board. Thank you, Cameron. Don't forget to stop by if you're ever on the coast side. Say good morning to our contestants. We go out to Vallejo and say what's up to Mari Mella. Good morning, guys. What a pretty name.
1: Thank you.
0: What are you doing this morning?
1: Driving my daughter to swim practice.
0: Excellent. What's her name?
1: Michaela.
0: God, swim practice. I would be like swim practice at 8 a.m., except it's probably 85 degrees in Vallejo right now.
1: It is pretty hot, and it's summertime, and we haven't had a chance to sleep in because of our swim practices.
0: Poor mom. Poor mom's projecting right now. I haven't had a day off since I don't even know. Well, welcome to the show, you guys.
1: Thank you.
0: Let's take it into Half Moon Bay. Say hi to one of my favorite people, Amy the Gluten. What's the full title, Amy?
2: Yeah, I'm now Amy the Gluten Free Chef.
0: Yes. So if you need anything gluten free, I'm going to plug the crap out of Amy because she takes care of my wife like nobody's business. You have a dedicated gluten free kitchen?
2: Yes.
0: Give me the website one time.
2: AmyTheGFChef.com. Yes. Thank you, Marcus.
0: Special
2: good morning,
0: order.
2: Marcus and Taylor.
0: You know I adore you. Good morning. Special orders always welcome.
2: And same.
0: Amy will take care of you. So the game is super simple. It's 5 questions, 50 seconds. You yell out pass if you don't know an answer. And we'll come back to it if there's time. Get as many right as you can. Away we go. Amy goes on hold there in Half Moon Bay.
2: Okay.
0: And we begin with Mari Mella in Vallejo. You ready?
2: Yes.
0: Away you go. Question number 1. What rapper is also known as Slim Shady?
2: Eminem.
0: Off the Wall is the slogan for which shoe company?
2: Van.
0: What is the name of the tower shaped like a fire hose nozzle that sits atop of Telegraph Hill in San Francisco?
2: Coy Tower.
0: Who is the only U.S. president to serve more than 2 terms in office?
2: Let's pass.
0: How many sisters does Ariel have in The Little Mermaid?
2: Three.
0: Go back to the one you passed on. Who is the only U.S. president to serve more than 2 terms in office?
2: Actually, I'm going to do 6 for the sisters if I could
0: go
2: back
0: for sure,
2: on that one.
0: For sure.
2: And then what was the last question?
0: Well, I'm sorry, we are out of time, Mari Mella. Hang on the line for me, okay? Hang on. All right, Mari Mella goes on hold in Vallejo, and we bring back Amy in Half Moon Bay.
3: Question number 1. What rapper is known as Slim Shady?
2: Pass.
3: Off the Wall is the slogan for which shoe company?
2: Vans.
3: What is the name of the tower shaped like a fire hose nozzle that sits at the top of Telegraph Hill in San Francisco?
2: Coy Tower.
3: Who is the only U.S. president to serve more than 2 terms in office?
2: FDR.
3: How many sisters does Ariel have in The Little Mermaid?
2: I'm going to say 5.
3: Back to the first one you passed on. What rapper is also known as Slim Shady?
2: Dre.
0: We'll go with Dre.
2: I really have no idea.
0: So I thought Amy was going to yell out her rapper name. Hang on for me. Hang on. We bring back Mari Mella in Vallejo, and we'll see how she did against Amy in Half Moon Bay. Question number 1. What rapper is also known as Slim Shady?
3: So, Mari Mella said Eminem. Amy said Dr. Dre. The answer we were looking for was Eminem.
0: Nice. Off the Wall is the slogan for which shoe company?
3: Both of you said Vans.
0: Nice.
3: And that is correct.
0: All right. Question 3. What is the name of the tower shaped like a fire hose nozzle that sits atop Telegraph Hill where Marcus proposed to his first wife?
3: Oh, my gosh.
0: Wait, that was an overshare, but please.
3: You both knew that was Coit Tower.
0: Number 4, who is the only U.S. president to serve more than 2 terms in office?
3: Amy said Franklin D. Roosevelt, and that was correct.
0: Nice. Point to Amy. And finally, how many sisters does Ariel have in The Little Mermaid?
3: Mari Mella said 6. Amy said 5. The answer we were looking for was 6.
4: I want to be where the people are.
3: Okay. Here he goes.
4: I want to see, want to see.
0: Write that down for the karaoke cruise. Oh, that's happening. Right. Sorry, what's the final score?
3: Final score, 4-3. Mari Mella is our winner.
0: Mari Mella, you got the tickets.
2: Congratulations.
0: With Michaela right there in the car, mom of the year. Michaela, what is your excitement level 1 to 10 right now?
2: 10.
0: 10 out of 10. July 25th, Levi's Stadium. 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Amy, For you, my daughter has bedazzled some star stickers for the summer, so we're going to get you a custom bedazzled star sticker.
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0: More variety from the 2000s, the 90s, and today it's Star 101.3. It's Marcus and Morning. Good morning. Producer Taylor is here as well.
1: Hello.
0: Hey, girl.
1: Hey.
0: I want you to think about the best compliment you've ever received. Reddit went off about compliments that they've received that have literally made their lives. And I love talking about this stuff because going out of your way to compliment somebody or make them feel good will in turn make you feel good as well.
1: Right.
0: When you can make somebody's day, there's nothing better than that. So somebody wrote, they got a compliment. Somebody said, your laugh is like a sound bath of sunshine and joy.
1: Oh, wow. That's so nice.
0: I love the metaphors. You are like the sun. You bring light into people's lives.
1: Oh, I love that one.
0: People this is a number that. One hitter for parents, I think. Somebody wrote, last week, my daughter told me she was proud of me.
1: Aww.
0: I couldn't have done it without you is something that someone said to a coworker, which I think was pretty great. What's your number one best compliment you've ever received or most memorable, let's say?
1: So this is kind of a backhanded compliment, but great. I loved it.
0: That's a whole other topic, by the way. Okay, go ahead.
1: I bought this purse from a farmer's market, and it was handmade. I loved it. I thought it was beautiful. And one of my friends came to me, and she goes, that is the ugliest bag I have ever seen in my life, but you make it work.
0: I was like, you know what? That's the mark of a true rock star.
1: Right? I was like, you know what? I love that for me. Like, you know, my affiliation with this bag somehow made the bag just better.
0: When I see a rock star that can literally wear anything, and I say this about like Lenny Kravitz could put on a hefty bag and still look like an absolute boss.
1: Yeah.
0: That says something. So, you know what? I'll take that backhanded compliment, ma'am. Thank you so much.
1: I liked it. I wasn't mad about it.
0: You should, in fact, meet Taylor. She's new. You can hit her Instagram, at Taylove, T-A-Y-L-O-V-E-E. Both of mine that I'm thinking of are medical, but I was told by an ear, nose, and throat specialist when I went in to get my apnea checked.
2: Shout out to my guy, Dr. Stanley Liu at the Stanford Sleep Center.
0: So he jammed a camera down my nose to check my airwaves, and he's in there, and he goes, you know what? You have the prettiest soft palate I've ever seen. So the soft palate is the part that it regulates airflow.
1: Okay.
0: And apparently mine was overdeveloped because he goes, are you like a singer or like some sort of vocalist? And I was like, oh my God, I feel so pretty right now.
1: Aw.
0: Matter of fact, doc, all this karaoke working out for me. And he goes, don't ever let anyone operate on that. It is perfect.
1: Look at you. Perfect palate.
0: I have a perfect palate. The other one was I was getting, this is so ridiculous. I was getting blood drawn and the lady drawing the blood, like, I guess my veins pop properly out of my arm. They're really easy to access.
1: Okay.
0: And she said, you know what? You have championship veins. You make my job so easy. You're a phlebotomist dream.
1: This is so boomer of you.
0: Like, nothing to do with my appearance, nothing to do with my attitude or anything.
1: You have the prettiest veins.
0: I have a pretty soft palate and lovely, lovely veins.
1: Wow.
0: And you're welcome.
1: I'm glad that means so much to you.
0: I want you to check in on the talkback because I feel like this will bring some good vibes this morning. What is the nicest compliment you've ever received? Or one, you could be like Taylor where it was a backhanded compliment and you loved it anyway. I don't care. The talkback is the little red microphone. If you're streaming Star 101.3 right now, you can leave us a quick message. And keep the radio on. We got that $1,000 fill up. You need some gas money. Going to get you covered here in about 15 minutes with that keyword, Star 101.3.

0: It's Train, Drops of Jupiter, Star 101.3. It's Marcus in the Morning, 8:22. Got a list of the best nude beaches in the U.S., the best nudie beaches, and San Francisco made the list, top five.
1: Really? What was it?
0: Baker Beach.
1: Oh. You know, I didn't even know that was a nude beach.
0: I had no idea. And so the other one that I didn't know was a nude beach is right down the street from my house is Montara Beach.
1: Really?
0: Like, am I speaking out of school? If you live on the coast side, is Montara Beach not a nude beach, or is it a nude beach? I've never seen any action there necessarily.
1: Also, like, how do you declare a nude beach? Like, is there signs? Do they, like, designate, okay, this one's for the naked people? Like, you know, like, how do
0: Where's the line?
1: How do we get here?
0: It's like the smoking section on in a restaurant back in the day. Like, behind this card on the table, no smoking. But on this side of the restaurant, smoking, no problem.
1: What does it really do? Like, what? I'm confused.
0: Ever been to a nude beach?
1: I don't think I have.
0: Okay. I accidentally stumbled on one when I was...
1: Clothed?
0: So I was 12.
1: Oh.
0: And this was the Russian River. And if you know, you know. What's up, Guerneville? I see you. At any rate, we used to go there every year. And it was the first time I ever saw a naked lady.
1: It was life changing.
0: IRL. It was absolutely life changing. Oh, I became a man that day. So, my buddy's family had a cabin on the Russian River, and we'd go out there and do all the Russian River things. And one of the things that you do is you float. And so I'm in my inner tube with my buddy and then his dad, and we're going by this campsite. Now, keep in mind, it's the 80s. So it's all hippied out. They had built a pyramid out of Coors Light cans.
1: Nice.
0: And they were sitting around. And these two ladies who couldn't have been more than 22, and they're just they were wearing bottoms, no tops.
1: Mm-hmm.
0: And they were aesthetically perfect.
1: Oh my gosh, he's reminiscing.
0: At any rate, I'm in my inner tube, and I was hauling, and then I see them, and I slowed it all the way down.
1: You're like, how do I make this thing stop right now?
0: Almost stood up in the river, but that would have been awkward, if you know what I mean. Anyway.
1: Oh my gosh, Marcus. Thanks for that mental picture. You're wild. You're wilding out right now.
0: I want to go back to Guerneville right now.
1: Go back to 12 in Guerneville.
0: Any other incidental nude beaches? I am curious. This is the Bay. I know they exist. Is there one on the Delta? That's where Taylor is all the time, on the Delta.
1: Yeah, I don't think you need a nude beach to be naked over there, apparently.
0: So anyways, top 10 best nude beaches in the U.S. There's Hallover Beach Park in Miami Beach, Florida. That's number one. And then Little Beach in Maui, Baker Beach in San Francisco coming in number three, and then Gunnison Beach in New Jersey and Gehenna Beach in Hawaii as well, rounding out the top five.
1: Nice.
0: Not sure you needed to know that today, but there you go. 8:25. You ready to win some gas money? $1,000 fill-up popping off right now. Here we go.
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1: It is Marcus in the Morning. You know the themes that I love. I love Good Samaritan stories. I do love little kids doing big things, and that's where this takes us. This is a 9-year-old recognized by the fire department in his town for saving his little sister. She's like 4. They're at the pool, very standard. It's hot as heck out there right now. Little Lonnie was just kicking back, and he saw his sister go under. She was underwater for like 20 seconds, and he jumped in immediately. Pulled her to safety. She'd been underwater for, like I said, 20 seconds. She's at the hospital getting medical care. She's going to be just fine. My favorite is the local PD and the FD that recognized him. They literally had a ceremony, and they presented him with a life-saving award and said at just 9 years old, Lonnie has demonstrated extraordinary courage, quick thinking, and selflessness in an unimaginable situation. Saw his little sister needed help. He acted immediately. That saved her life. So you, Lonnie, I don't know you, but you're my hero today. And that is our good news. And you know you can always share good news. And I don't care if it's your child doing big things, maybe they're doing something in the community, or you have a community organization that you love that needs some shine. Let me know, because I do love to keep it local here in the Bay. You can DM at Marcus in the Morning. We communicate that way at any time, all right? We're going to take a check of what's trending in a couple of minutes. We will give you the update on this just really tragic capsizing of the pontoon near Alcatraz in the Bay. We do have an update on that from the Coast Guard. Plus, let you know what the weather's going to be like this weekend. Is it going to be as hot as it has been? Is the heat wave over? All that and more at 8:50. Stay with us.

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1: Simple question. Who needs gas money? We're doing the Bay's $1,000 fill-up, $1,000 for your gas tank, $1,000 of free gas. Just for listening, just to say thank you. Listen, right after 9 o'clock, another keyword for you, 9:25, be here to win. I'll tell you all about it.

0: Brandi Carpenter Espresso. It's Star 101.3. It's Marcus in the Morning. Here we go.
1: Now, here's what's trending in the Bay Area and beyond.
0: The lead story is that tragic story that has hit the Bay this week. The pontoon that capsized off the coast of Alcatraz, like about 600 yards out in the deepest part of the Bay. And 16 people were rescued, but they are missing three. One gentleman passed away, and I'm watching videos that are surfacing now today. The update is the Coast Guard is unfortunately suspending the search.
2: Yeah.
0: That's A. B, I'm watching these videos, and I'm seeing people trying to crawl out of the water. They don't have life vests on. And then some speculation, kind of eyewitnesses, is that they were trying to break one of the windows from below decks. And the speculation is the people that are missing are trapped on the boat, unfortunately.
2: Yeah.
0: So this is all super sad. We want to send our best out to the families. We're thinking about you this morning, but that is the update that I have. Let's see. Movie news. This is interesting. La La Land returning to theaters for its 10th anniversary. Dude, I blinked and 10 years went by.
2: Oh, that movie is so good.
0: It really is. I didn't even know you liked musicals.
2: You know what? I don't, but La La Land, I can make an exception for.
0: Taylor literally watches horror and La La Land.
2: Yes.
0: There is no in between. So August 16th, it will be in Dolby Cinema. You can go check that out. Nick Jonas, super cute meet with Priyanka Chopra, his wife. He shared the first DM he ever sent her. And I quote, "I've heard from a few people that we should meet."
2: See, this wouldn't work on me if it was anybody but Nick Jonas. You know what I'm talking about?
0: You got to make sure it's like the real verified account.
2: Right, the blue check mark and all.
0: Not some bot. Other than that, nah, bro. Try again. World Cup action. Let's do this. Final weekend is here. France versus England in the third place match Saturday at 2 o'clock. And España contra Argentina in the World Cup finale Sunday at noon Pacific. Don't forget about that halftime show.
2: Oh, yeah.
0: BTS performing. You got Madonna performing. Taylor, your guy, Justin Bieber.
2: Oh, my gosh. The love of my life.
0: Don't miss out on that. Let's go ahead and finish strong with producer Taylor's daily poll. What do you have?
2: It is National Cherry Day today. Yes. So we're asking, what are you grabbing? Is it fresh cherries, cherry pie, cherry ice cream, or cherry Coke?
0: I'll grab the one thing that isn't healthy. Like, cherries are amazing for all kinds of heart health and whatever else. I'm doing the cherry Coke. Sorry.
2: Okay. I'm doing the cherry pie.
0: I'm weak. You can participate right now. Star 101.3 FM up on Instagram. Give it a follow. Check the stories and let us know. Coming back around in a few minutes. We've got second date update right after 9 o'clock. Stay with us.
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0: 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Before the World Cup final, tune into Big 3 this Sunday. 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

0: More variety from the 2000s, the 90s, and today it's Star 101.3. It's Marcus in the morning. It's time to make that call. Second date update. Welcome. Let's get Warren on the phone. Good morning, Warren.
1: Hey, what's up, guys?
0: Hey, man, let's talk about it. So your date, her name is Julie, is that right?
1: Yes.
0: Okay. So downtown San Jose, sweet. How did the date go? Because I understand she has disappeared. So tell me about the date.
1: I mean, kind of a nice dinner, so I feel like that was a good start.
0: Okay.
1: Kind of a nice place. Great conversation. We're laughing. We were talking. I don't know. All my vibes were like, okay, great. Like, you're going to call her, and she's going to be excited about it. And
0: did it get weird at any point?
1: If it did, she didn't say it, and she's a really good actor.
0: Okay. All right. Here's what we're going to do. We're going to have you on mute. I'm going to call her, and I'm going to ask her how the date went from her perspective, and then we'll try to work it out. I would really love to work out a second date for you, but at the very least, let's get some answers. How about that?
1: Yeah, fair? I like that.
0: All right. Hang on the line. Give me a couple of songs, and we'll call Julie and see what's going on, okay? Hang on the line for me.
1: Okay.
0: Second date update. Star 101.3.

0: more variety from the 2000s, the 90s, and today. It's the Star 101.3. It's Marcus in the morning. We are doing Second Date Update right now. I've got my guy Warren on the phone. He and Julie went out to dinner in downtown San Jose. And according to my notes, you walked away convinced that there was going to be a second date. Like, it went
1: On my radar was like, yes.
0: Okay. All right. Let's give her a shout. Go ahead and mute your phone. I'm going to see if we can figure some things out. Love to get you a second date, so cross your fingers. But please mute. Don't say anything. And let me handle it, okay?
1: All right, I got you.
0: All right, bud. Here we go.
2: Hello?
0: Hi, is this Julie?
2: This is she.
0: Julie, it's Marcus calling from Star 101.3. Good morning.
2: Hi, good morning. I listen to you every morning.
0: Nice. I appreciate it. Hi. Are you busy?
2: I have a couple minutes. What's up?
0: We're doing Second Date Update right now. And I'm wondering if you've ghosted on a date recently, because I did get your phone number from somebody. You're the call.
2: Okay.
0: Is that okay?
2: Is this about Warren?
0: It is. I'm just going to...
2: He's a very nice guy.
0: Good, because he's listening right now. Warren, are you there?
1: Yeah, hi.
0: Okay.
2: Hi.
1: I'm a nice guy. That's a good start.
0: Julie, I figured since you listen, you know this already. I mean, you know how it works, so...
2: Yeah.
0: Let's just continue to adult. Did you ghost Warren?
2: I did.
0: Okay.
2: He's, like I said, he's really, really nice.
0: Okay.
2: He's a nice guy. We went out to dinner recently, and he ordered water with lemon, which that's totally normal.
0: Right.
2: Server brought out two wedges, and then a couple minutes later, he asked for more, which is fine. And then he got another plate, and then another one, and by the end of the dinner, he had collected like 11 lemon wedges.
0: For what?
2: And he squeezed some on his water, some on his entree. And I noticed there was this moment that I don't think he thought I was looking, and he wrapped the rest in cocktail napkins and put them in his inside pocket of his blazer.
0: He literally tucked them away?
2: Yeah, and I did ask him what he was doing. He said, I'm taking these home.
1: What, lemons are expensive. How is that any different from, like, taking a doggy bag home?
0: Because you didn't pay for them? Maybe
2: they're garnish.
1: They were complimentary. You don't pay for the bread, and that you could take that home if you want. And I paid for a meal. I didn't just come in and take lemons.
0: All right.
2: No, I know, but they're meant to garnish things.
1: Right. So I'm going to be garnishing things at my house, like fish, homemade salad dressing, like whatever. They were just going to throw them away. I was being green.
2: Well, you left dinner with produce in your jacket. So
0: are you saying that's a deal breaker?
1: Hold on.
2: I don't want to spend the rest of my life.
0: One at a time, please. Warren, please, a rebuttal. Anytime.
1: Well, I feel like I'm being resourceful. I'm being green because they're literally going to throw them away. We're supposed to be composting whatever. I feel like I'm helping the environment, helping my wallet. Everybody wins.
0: But you're...
2: Look, all I was going to say is that I don't want to spend the rest of my life wondering what else you're quietly going to be taking home from restaurants.
0: Okay. So, boy. No second date on this one?
2: I don't think so.
0: Okay.
2: It's okay. He's nice.
0: All right, hang on. Yeah, not on our first date. A few years in, you're putting stuff in your purse, putting stuff in your pockets. Sure, why not? But you got to get through the gauntlet first. Anyway, Second Date Update. It's 7:05 weekday mornings. You replays at 9:05. 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And then look for Marcus in the Morning, Second Date Update. And then be streaming Star 101.3, because in about 10 minutes, we're going to have a keyword for $1,000 fill-up. You need some gas? 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

0: closing in on the weekend. That, of course, means the 90s at 9 Saturday night. All right. So if you're just hanging out, maybe you're doing some stuff, maybe you're on the laptop or doom scrolling, but have Star 101.3 on because it's 2 hours of 90s music. And we don't discriminate. It's the big songs, the big hits, the one-hit wonders, whatever you like. The playlist is getting put together as we speak. So if you DM at Star1013FM on Instagram, let us know what songs you want to hear. It's the 90s at 9, Saturday night, right here on Star1013. Been doing it all morning. Who wants to win $1,000 gas money? 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
1: with Marcus in the morning.
0: Get you back to the music. Lifehouse on the way. Shade Trampoline by request. I gotta say what's up to Gina in Morgan Hill. A little South County love. I got you. All right, it's Sia. Star 101.3.

0: variety from the 2000s, the 90s, and today it's Star 101.3. It's Marcus in the Morning. Producer Taylor is here. The on-the-job training portion of the program is on, and it just got that much more exciting as Taylor and I, neither one of us are running the board right now in the studio.
1: Scary.
0: It's producer Jose, who doesn't speak in public.
1: No.
0: Doesn't like being in front of the camera or in front of... Dude, do you even talk, bro?
2: I don't speak English.
1: He said he doesn't speak English.
0: This is Jose's first time on the board as well. This is fun. Okay, go ahead and hit that button right there. There you go. Don't forget, you got that $1,000 fill-up. We're going to lace you up with $1,000 gas money. Another keyword for you coming up with Jillian at 10:25. Be listening.

0: Star 101.3, it's Marcus in the morning. I got to say what's up to Cassandra in Clayton. Taylor, have you ever been to Clayton?
1: No.
0: Super fun to do archery out there.
1: How do you know that?
0: I dated a girl there 1,000 years ago.
1: Oh, okay. That makes sense.
0: Used to drive 100 miles for it to do archery.
1: Where's Clayton? Like, what's it next to?
0: Concord.
1: Oh, okay.
0: You know what? Field trip. We got to go out there.
1: Yeah, I guess we do now.
0: Special place in my heart for Clayton. Anyway, I got to say what's up to Cassandra and Clayton. She wanted to hear Shade and Trampoline. It's Star 101.3.

0: the Biebs. More variety from the 2000s, the 90s, and today it's Star 101.3. It is Marcus in the Morning, 9:51. It's a little touch and go in the studio right now.
1: I know. Jose is giving me anxiety right now.
0: So we're doing literally on-the-job training, and producer Jose, who has never run the board before, is hitting all the buttons. How you feeling, bro? It's a $90 million property. You feel the? Do you feel the responsibility?
2: No hablo inglés.
0: Stop it with that.
1: No hablo inglés.
0: It's been fun today, you guys.
1: It has.
0: Thanks for hanging out. It's like a family thing going on right now. Anyway, Taylor, you ready to get out of here?
1: I can't wait.
0: So we're going to do some sunning today, hopefully, because it's going to be super nice. It's going to cool off for the weekend. Don't even worry about that. And by the way, we know you need some gas money. Gas prices through the roof. We got the $1,000 fill-up popping off. Your girl Jillian's going to be your best friend today. She's got the Star music and your chances to win. 10:25, your next shot. Have a great day. We'll talk to you tomorrow.
1: Bye.
3: 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Then Dwight Howard and the LA Riot, coming fresh off a win, look to knock off the undefeated Chicago Triplets, led by coach Dr. J. The game played the way you love. 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

0: 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Before the World Cup final, tune into Big 3 this Sunday. Reigning MVP Michael Beasley and the defending champion Miami 305 play a must-win game against the undefeated Dallas Power, led by coach Nancy Lieberman. Then Dwight Howard and the LA Riot, coming fresh off a win, look to knock off the undefeated Chicago Triplets, led by coach Dr. J. The game played the way you love. 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

from the 2000s, the 90s, and today it's Star 101.3. I'm Jillian Escoto. A big thank you to Marcus and Taylor for keeping us entertained this morning. And now I'm here to hang out with you for a couple hours, and we've got your chance at $1,000 coming up at 10:25.

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0: More variety from the 2000s, the 90s, and today at Star 101.3. I'm Jillian Escoto, and I love this man, Lenny Kravitz. He has revealed the real reason he works out in leather pants or jeans. It's in the new Men's Health Music and Muscle issue, and Lenny Kravitz said, "I perform on stage in leather, denim, whatever. So those are the pants I wear to train." He said, "It also means I can fit in a workout anytime, anywhere." Then he said, "I can gauge everything by how I'm in my pants." He said, "Like, if my pants are a little tight, I know I'm getting out of shape." And he also is crediting his friend Denzel Washington, who gave him the phrase, "The pants don't lie."
1: Ice Cube's Big 3 basketball is heating up. Before the World Cup final, tune into Big 3 this Sunday. Reigning MVP Michael Beasley and the defending champion Miami 305 play a must-win game against the undefeated Dallas Power, led by coach Nancy Lieberman. Then Dwight Howard and the LA Riot, coming fresh off a win, look to knock off the undefeated Chicago Triplets, led by coach Dr. J. The game, played the way you love. 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

0: Ice Cube's Big 3 basketball is heating up. Before the World Cup final, tune into Big 3 this Sunday. Reigning MVP Michael Beasley and the defending champion Miami 305 play a must-win game against the undefeated Dallas Power, led by coach Nancy Lieberman. Then Dwight Howard and the LA Riot, coming fresh off a win, look to knock off the undefeated Chicago Triplets, led by coach Dr. J. The game played the way you love. 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

101.3, it's Jillian. Production has begun on The Lord of the Rings, The Hunt for Gollum. And Warner Brothers has released the first behind-the-scenes footage of Andy Serkis back as Gollum.

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2: It's Ice Cube's Big 3 basketball is heating up. Before the World Cup final, tune into Big 3 this Sunday. Reigning MVP Michael Beasley and the defending champion Miami 305 play a must-win game against the undefeated Dallas Power, led by coach Nancy Lieberman. Then Dwight Howard and the LA Riot, coming fresh off a win, look to knock off the undefeated Chicago Triplets, led by coach Dr. J. The game, played the way you love. 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

Kelly Clarkson on Star 101.3. Not only is she back for her Vegas residency tomorrow night, we're also getting a new song from Kelly tomorrow called I'd Be Lyin'.

101.3. It's Jillian tomorrow morning. I'm Marcus in the morning. You have a chance to win 2 single-day tickets for Outside Lands. It's happening August 7th through the 9th at Golden Gate Park. But Marcus has your tickets at 7:35 tomorrow. Hey.

0: 101.3, more variety from the 2000s, the 90s, and today. It's Jillian, and Modern Family star Eric Stone Street thinks, well, since everybody else is talking about it, he's going to give his favorite moment from Taylor Swift and Travis Kelce's wedding. He's a huge Chiefs fan. He was there, and he said that he thinks his favorite moment was just that Taylor and Travis created a place that they could have the normalcy that they deserve. He said it just happened to be at Madison Square Garden with security, making sure everybody was safe and good, and they could just have a night for themselves. Then Eric Stone Street said, I really thought of it as what a gift that they gave to us too.
1: 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Before the World Cup final, tune into Big 3 this Sunday. Reigning MVP Michael Beasley and the defending champion Miami 305 play a must-win game against the undefeated Dallas Power, led by coach Nancy Lieberman. Then Dwight Howard and the LA Riot, coming fresh off a win, look to knock off the undefeated Chicago Triplets, led by coach Dr. J. The game played the way you love. 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

for variety from the 2000s, the 90s, and today. It's Star 101.3. My name is Jillian Escoto. Have you seen the video of Timothy Chalamet at the World Cup match between France and Spain in Dallas earlier this week? The NFL posted a video on Instagram of Timothy meeting the Dallas Cowboys cheerleaders, and he's so happy. And he turns to the camera and he says, "I'm starstruck." What's funny is most of the comments are saying, "What does Kylie think about this?" Because his girlfriend is Kylie Jenner. But maybe

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3: 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Reigning MVP Michael Beasley and the defending champion Miami 305 play a must-win game against the undefeated Dallas Power, led by coach Nancy Lieberman. 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
1: Even if you're not a contestant on the show, it is fun to play along with what you know about that on Marcus in the Morning. It's the Bay's favorite trivia game. I like to see how many I can get right. And usually, it's about three. But tomorrow morning at 8:05, you could play for a chance to win two tickets to see Ed Sheeran at Levi's Stadium on the 25th. 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

0: are getting 9 new emojis very soon. It's Star 101.3, more variety from the 2000s, the 90s, and today. My name is Jillian Escoto, and tomorrow is World Emoji Day, and the subcommittee chair for Unicode Emoji has offered a little peek at the 9 new designs that should be coming to our devices by next spring. And it's a butterfly net, pointing thumbs, a meteor, an eraser, a lighthouse, and my favorite, a pickle. I love pickles. We have needed a pickle emoji for a very long time, so I am so thankful that soon I will be able to text you with a pickle emoji.
1: Starting.
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0: We now know the Oscar nominee who is going to play Billie Eilish's mom in her new movie. It's Star 101.3. I'm Jillian. Billie Eilish is going to star in The Bell Jar. It's her first film role, and now we are finding out three-time Oscar nominee Carey Mulligan is going to play her mom. She's from Promising Young Woman, The Great Gatsby, and she's going to play Mrs. Greenwood, if you have read the novel, which is the mother of Billie Eilish's character, Esther.
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1: Michelle Branch on Star 101.3. She just announced she's releasing an EP of all of her hits, Reimagined, with a ton of special guests as well. I can't wait. It's going to be out November 6th.

I'm Jillian. This surprised me. George Lucas, he's behind some of the biggest film franchises like Star Wars and Indiana Jones. But he says he doesn't think filmmakers should listen to the fans. He said, I don't like focus groups. The

0: More variety from the 2000s, the 90s, and today. It's Star 101.3. My name is Jillian Escoto. I love listening to Amy Poehler interview celebrities, and she just had Will Ferrell on her podcast, and she was talking about the fact that she did not love learning how to ice skate while making Blades of Glory with him. She thought it was going to be easy for her to pick up. She said she was totally wrong. She said, I thought, you know, like you sit down at the piano and you think you're going to be able to play the piano. She said, I thought I'd be better at it than I was, and then realized she wasn't. Well, have a great rest of your Thursday. Ryan Seacrest is coming up next with your chance at $1,000 at 325 with our $1,000 fill up.
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2: Now, Ruby, in the back room, she had plans with her lovely husband, new husband, David, to go see Olivia Dean. Now, that's exciting. That's something you mark on the calendar, you look forward to. Now, David canceled on you on Olivia Dean?
3: Yeah, he told me last night. He's like, I'm sorry, I can't make it anymore. So I have this Olivia Dean dilemma now.
2: Well, what is your Olivia Dean dilemma, and how can we decipher a solution?
3: Well, I have two sisters, right? I'm always talking about them, and they both want to go. So they're like, pick me, and they're, you know, in the sister chat, like, no, take me. I'm the biggest Olivia Dean fan. No, I love her more. Like,
4: you can't pick one or the other.
2: Who do you like the best? Which sister do you like the most?
5: Yeah, the one you like to hang out with and, like, you know, concert life with.
2: Who's the best one?
3: If they heard this, they would freak out.
2: This is honest. Go ahead.
3: I cannot pick one. I love them both for different reasons. One's my little sister. The other's the older sister. So I have different relationships with both of them. So I really can't pick. Yeah,
4: she cannot.
2: Okay. So if you can't pick, draw a name. Rocker, paper, scissors, hash brown. What is it? Paper, rock, scissors.
4: Rock, paper, scissors,
5: wow.
4: Shoot. Rock, paper,
5: you scissors. Are rusty on the rock, paper, scissors, shoot.
2: I mean, this isn't how many times do I play scissor, rock, paper? I don't play it.
3: Literally never.
5: Yeah.
2: So you could Rochambeau, paper, rock, scissor it, or draw out of a hat. That's a fair solution. Okay?
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2: I was looking at these articles that come into my feed. So check this out. So if you don't want people to judge your kid, then you might not want to consider these names. The most judged names for kids are Karen.
3: We know. Yeah.
2: Chad.
3: Yeah.
2: Chad. What do you mean? How do
3: What's
2: wrong
3: with Chad?
2: What's wrong with Chad, Tanya?
3: You don't want to date a Chad.
2: Why?
3: It's like, I don't know. It's just there's a bad connotation to it.
2: Karen, Chad, John.
4: What's John wrong with is John?
3: Yeah, John.
2: That's my
3: strong.
2: Middle name. That's they say it's very boring and people judge it to be boring and not creative.
4: I disagree.
3: Yeah, I could see that.
4: Whoa.
2: Okay. Final name. Most judged kids' names. Damien.
3: What?
2: Damien. I don't know. From the horror movie The Omen, they say.
3: I'm surprised like Thor isn't on
4: there.
3: Is
4: it because it sounds like demon or something?
2: I don't know, but they checked. Karen, Chad, John, Damien. Today's quote. I love a quote. A quote can really set up clarity in your life. You only need to make two people happy your whole life. The 8-year-old version of you that could not wait to grow up, and the 80-year-old version of you looking back on what you did. Make those two people happy. Beautiful. 8 and 80. So you accomplish the in-betweens.
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1: 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Cicely, I love this story. You have the details coming up.
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2: Olivia Dean is making some news. Now, she's obviously a superstar. I mean, I think Amy Winehouse vibes. I think you may think of Adele vibes. But she did something that's hard to do, and that is say not a word to your bosses. Like, put your foot down to your bosses and say, no, I'm not doing that. I'm not selling out like that. What'd she do?
3: Yeah, so when her tickets for her tour started coming out, all these tickets started getting flipped for crazy prices, like we see all the time happen for like so many shows.
2: Right.
3: And Olivia actually spoke out against it. She called the resale market unfair, and fans who had paid way over face value ended up getting refunds after resale prices were capped.
2: Right.
3: That almost never, ever, ever happens. It's kind of refreshing to see an artist just really fighting for her fans when she thinks that she needs to, and she totally did.
2: It is rare. Because, you know, artists make their money touring. That's how they make their money. They make their money on tickets. Look at what Taylor's ticket sales did, right?
3: Yes.
2: Billions of dollars. Look what Harry's doing. Look what BTS is going to do.
3: Uh-huh.
2: That's how they tour, because they want to see the fans and connect with the fans. But that's really how the economics work. That's how they make their money. So for her as a new artist to say, hey, boss, Ticketmaster.
3: Yeah.
2: No. And I think they adjusted it, right?
3: They sure did. Like, yeah, all the fans got their refunds.
2: So if you were a fan, now you're really a fan.
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0: saying that, you know, just over a year ago, Olivia Dean was playing those smaller venues and now selling out arenas across North America. And she called for tickets that were being resold at high prices to not be. Like,
1: yeah.
0: Right?
1: Fans got a refund if they paid high prices for her ticket. She was like, I'm not having it. I thought it was so cool that she did something like that for her.
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